0: about a year ago. Yeah, about a year ago, right? And I,
1: right.
0: When I saw the Pistols, right, I suddenly realised that I wasn't alone in the fact that I couldn't play too well. You know what I mean? Yeah. I was in a group where all these people could play quite well, you know, and I felt inferior because of it, you know. And when I saw the Pistols, I thought it was great. It just suddenly struck me that it didn't have to matter that much, you know.
2: Yeah.
0: And then I said to the other guys in my group, wow, what a great group. And they all went, right, and then these guys, I met these guys, and I thought they looked great. Yeah. And they said, they got a group, so I said, I was interested. So we went, had a go, and then I just joined it.
1: Yeah, the name,
0: no, he's a brains behind the group.
3: We say what we want, right, and people will either, like, catch on to it, and get hold of it, right, and grasp what we've got, right, or they won't. It's up to them. I mean, we ain't gonna like fucking preach, right? Until it sounds like fucking nonsense. You know what I mean? Like you can sound like some evangelist.
1: But talk about a single, Ed.
0: No, well, it's. I think I like it like that because the first time we went to studio with a famous producer, he said to me, "Look, you come, you better pronounce the words right." So I made a big deal of it. I really tried to pronounce it, and I just took all the piss out of it. You know, it just sounded like Matt Monro was doing it, right? So I say, I bollocks, I'm never doing that again. So, and like, it's, to me, it's like Jamaican stuff, right? You know, you can't understand the Jamaican stuff until you listen to it about 100 times, right? And then you get it, right? But the same with this, right? If people can't understand it, then too bad.
1: But what are you working towards? Have you got any idea what you're working towards?
0: Well, I've got my idea, right?
1: Yeah.
0: But I only tell the other two about it when I feel like it, right? He's got his idea, right? And mostly I think it's rubbish, right? He doesn't have any ideas at all.
4: Fuck off, you
1: cunt.
4: You don't know what they fucking
1: are
4: anyway.
0: See? That's how it is.
1: Like, I've got plenty of ideas. Me and Jai have a great function. Like, he won't let me live with him. Like, because he thinks he's a spoiler. Like, he's queer.
0: Because he's...
1: And also, we don't agree on hardly anything. Right? Because, like...
0: But we are working on the same thing, aren't we?
1: Jai is more salt of the earth. Basically, we hate each other, right, because we're jealous of each other most of the time, right, for serious different things, right, and we're always in competition.
0: I don't hate you,
1: I don't hate you.
0: I don't think enough of you to hate you.
4: I hate the fucking both of you.
0: I know, I really hate you as well.
1: And you write, when you write songs, and, you know, and you want to get an idea or... Yeah, like, we get ideas, right, and, like, he does, at the moment, like, he's doing a lot of the words, right, and I'm doing a lot of the music.
0: But we go around his house and
1: right,
0: knock it
1: we
0: up.
1: Just sit
4: yeah,
1: up
4: and they
1: him.
4: Try and get
1: in my room.
4: Dopey lines, like pensions.
0: <or something. laughs> He's our final filtering service.
1: When you're
0: really.
1: It's great. That's the end.

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1: Computers is quite natural. 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

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All expansions, all reflections, yes, it's a frag connection. Yeah, yeah, put it all together. 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
1: Feels like lead.
2: There's a ton. 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
0: Hey, Winterbottom, why don't you dump it on the burning grinder?